0: Bip. 139 Woodbrook Yard has found another star. G King's is the fish master taking street level vending into an art that is amazing to taste and beautiful to experience. Roast fish and fried fish that is truly done the Trinidad and Tobago way. G King's uses only fresh fish caught daily, never frozen. The fish and chips that you are having today was probably swimming in Las Cuevas last night. Finally, a seafood specialist at Woodbrook Yard. Roast fish, shrimp, lobster. The roast fish box with the okra, breadfruit, cassava, and purple sweet potato. It's not just a specialty. It's the reason we invited them to Woodbrook Yard. We feel like we want to crown him the roast fish champion, but that is for you to decide. We are celebrating roast fish and the fish fry from G King at 139 Woodbrook Yard. Yes.
1: The fish was probably swimming in Las Cuevas last night, you know, man. So, you know, I love that too bad. What a cool visual. Storytelling genius. Yes, Khalid Normani, Love Lies, 107.7. It's 16.

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1: 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I don't just want to know about any secret of yours. 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

I've never wanted anyone as much as I

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4: Indeed, that's it for me. I'll be catching up with you, God willing, again tomorrow on the Oasis. Looking forward to that. Please be safe, everybody. Look out for each other, love each other, and remember, positivity breeds positivity. Chucky Booker, Turn the Way. 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

0: Another street vendor is on the rise at Woodbrook Yard. 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Seeing is believing. 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
2: 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We feel like we want to crown him the roast fish champion, but that is for you to decide. 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

139 Woodbrook Yard has found another star. 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Roast fish, shrimp, lobster. The roast fish box with the okra, breadfruit, cassava, and purple sweet potato. It's not just a specialty. It's the reason we invited them to Woodbrook Yard. We feel like we want to crown him the roast fish champion, but that is for you to decide. We are celebrating roast fish and the fish fry from G King at 139 Woodbrook Yard. Yes,

0: Another street vendor is on the rise at Woodbrook Yard. 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

139 Woodbrook Yard has found another star. G King's is the fish master taking street level vending into an art that is amazing to taste and beautiful to experience. Roast fish and fried fish that is truly done the Trinidad and Tobago way. 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The fish and chips that you are having today was probably swimming in Las Cuevas last night. Finally, a seafood specialist at Woodbrook Yard. Roast fish, shrimp, lobster. The roast fish box with the okra, breadfruit, cassava, and purple sweet potato. It's not just a specialty. It's the reason we invited them to Woodbrook Yard. We feel like we want to crown him the roast fish champion, but that is for you to decide. We are celebrating roast fish and the fish fry from G King at 139 Woodbrook Yard. Yes,

0: 139 Woodbrook Yard has found another star. G King's is the fish master taking street level vending into an art that is amazing to taste and beautiful to experience. Roast fish and fried fish that is truly done the Trinidad and Tobago way. G King's uses only fresh fish caught daily, never frozen. The fish and chips that you are having today was probably swimming in Las Cuevas last night. Finally, a seafood specialist at Woodbrook Yard. Roast fish, shrimp, lobster. The roast fish box with the okra, breadfruit, cassava, and purple sweet potato. It's not just a specialty. It's the reason we invited them to Woodbrook Yard. We feel like we want to crown him the roast fish champion, but that is for you to decide. We are celebrating roast fish and a fish fry from G King at 139 Woodbrook Yard. Yes.
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4: 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We feel like we want to crown him the roast fish champion, but that is for you to decide. We are celebrating roast fish and the fish fry from G King at 139 Woodbrook Yard. Yes.

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1: 139 Woodbrook Yard has found another star. 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

Quivers last night. 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Roast fish, shrimp, lobster. The roast fish box with the okra, breadfruit, cassava, and purple sweet potato. It's not just a specialty. It's the reason we invited them to Woodbrook Yard. We feel like we want to crown him the roast fish champion, but that is for you to decide. We are celebrating roast

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0: Box, seeing is believing. 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
2: 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Oh.

139 Woodbrook Yard has found another star. G King's is the fish master taking street level vending into an art that is amazing to taste and beautiful to experience. 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It's the reason we invited them to Woodbrook Yard. We feel like we want to crown him the roast fish champion, but that is for you to decide. We are celebrating roast fish and the fish fry from G King at 139 Woodbrook Yard. Yes,

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0: Bim, bim. Another street vendor is on the rise at Woodbrook Yard. G-King's, the fish master, the king of the fish fry. The G-King's fish and chips should be labeled comfort food. Local fresh fish, red snapper and kingfish, never frozen. 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The fish and chips is chunk of kingfish. The shark and bake filling a whole box. Seeing is believing. The taste is the truth. This fish and chips is not from London, not from New York. 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This, my friend, is fish and chips. 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

0: 139 Wood Brickyard has found another star. G Kings is the fish master taking street level vending into an art that is amazing to taste and beautiful to experience. 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Roast fish, shrimp, lobster. The roast fish box with the okra, breadfruit, cassava, and purple sweet potato. It's not just a specialty. It's the reason we invited them to Woodbrook Yard. We feel like we want to crown him the roast fish champion, but that is for you to decide. We are celebrating roast fish and the fish fry from G King at 139 Woodbrook Yard. Yes.
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1: 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Yes.

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Another street vendor is on the rise at Woodbrook Yard. 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

Another street vendor is on the rise at Woodbrook Yard. 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Seeing is believing. The taste is the truth. 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This, my friend, is fish and chips. 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
0: 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Seeing is believing. The taste is the truth. 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

0: Another street vendor is on the rise at Woodbrook Yard. 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

Good morning, Trinidad and Tobago. Good day, Joel. Hope you didn't hit that snooze button on the alarm clock and one snooze turned into three and suddenly you're doing math on how fast you can actually get ready. 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
1: Four schoolboys have been suspended for 7 days after a fight on the first day of school.
0: Court ruling triggers a prison review.
1: Tutor rates school reopening 6 to 7 out of 10.
0: Drought could mean higher Christmas prices.
1: Prison officers held on PDO in Golden Grove smuggling network.
0: And those bushfires surge as the drought takes hold. 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
2: Girl, I've been looking for a hero, the kind of loving you can lean on.

You have the ERHA, the Eastern Regional Health Authority. They are acknowledging concerns over shortages of drugs and also medical supplies at the Sandy Grande Hospital campus. Now, the authority said it is aware of the concerns and is working to address supply issues affecting the hospital. Health Minister Dr. Lakran Bodo is also working with officials from the National Insurance Property Development Company, NIPDEC, to secure supplies and has addressed the issue publicly. Now, the ERHA said it currently has dialysis consumables to support continued patient care. However, it's acknowledging supply chain challenges affecting laboratory consumables and said it continues to engage suppliers to ensure adequate supplies are available. The authority also stated that all tests remain available for patients who are critical or require secondary care treatment. It also continued by reassuring of it remaining committed to providing quality healthcare and urging patients with concerns to contact its customer relations officers through feedback boxes or even reach out via WhatsApp at 460-ERHA, that is 460-3742. So it's also thanking staff for continuing to provide healthcare despite the challenges. So great to know that they did acknowledge the current concerns and they're working on it.

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1: Committee appointments sparked a walkout at the Saparia Borough Corporation on Tuesday as tempers reached boiling point at an inaugural statutory meeting. Mayor Dudnath Maihu and former UNC Alderman Victor Roberts traded heated words and insults before the confrontation ended with PNM councillors and two UNC councillors who crossed the floor walking out in protest.
2: Prime Minister Kamala Prasad Bisesa is not backing down from a stance that delinquent students should be removed from the classroom, telling critics in her latest message that if they have a problem with the words, they ought to take the minors into their own homes. Prasad Bisesa says well-behaved children should not have to face harassment and violence in the classroom, as she insists her government is standing up for the safety of teachers and students and their right to a good education.
1: Monday's start to the new academic year saw an improvement in student attendance, according to data from the Ministry of Education. At the primary school level, attendance was 84.6%, up from 72.2% last year, while secondary school attendance rose to 78.9%, compared with 62.5% in 2025. Teacher attendance remained high, with primary schools recording 96.5% and secondary schools 88.3%.
2: San Fernando East MP Brian Manning says it wasn't me, as he distances himself from controversial comments posted this week on his official Facebook account. Manning says the clapbacks were made by someone with access to the MP's page, calling the posts a lapse in judgment and urging respectful debate amid growing tensions within the party.
1: Food and water are the new oil. That's the message from Barbados Prime Minister Mia Motley as her government moves to give farmers greater certainty and boost agro-processing. Motley says $2 million will be made available each quarter for contract buying through the Barbados Agricultural Development and Marketing Corporation and Export Barbados. It's hoped the move will reduce dependence on imports and create opportunities for more Caribbean products to reach the world. Well, there you have it. That's a look at what's happening now.
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5: 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Roast fish, shrimp, lobster. 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

0: we feel like we want to crown him the Roast Fish Champion. But that is for you to decide. We are celebrating Roast Fish and the Fish Fry from G King at 139 Woodbrook Yard. Yes.
1: Music for life.

0: was an incident that would have occurred on Monday afternoon. Police, they are stating based on the reports that they have that a man was driving a Nissan Y1280 wagon. This was near Eastern Main Road and Churchill-Roosevelt Highway, Link Road, El Socorro, at about 1 in the afternoon when he encountered slow-moving traffic. So while he waited in traffic, a gunman approached the vehicle, opened the backseat door, while another bandit opened the front passenger door. So the men ordered the victim to drive to Harmony Lane, 2nd Caledonia Mova. Two other bandits then approached the vehicle, and there they stole 28 car batteries, which is valued at over $24,000. They also took two cell phones, a gold chain, a gold ring, and $1,600 cash. Now, the victim also reported that one of the bandits pistol whipped him, and he subsequently made a report to police. Officers of the Mova Police Station, they're continuing inquiries. So they're investigating the theft of 28 car batteries from this man that was robbed at gunpoint and then forced to drive to another area. So that took place Monday afternoon. And as we always say, it doesn't matter what time of the day, something could happen at any time. And, you know, in no way victim blaming, but using this as a reminder, when you get in your vehicle, always ensure all car doors are locked.
1: Anything though, they said it's slow moving traffic. So yes, slow moving traffic and two guns pointing at you, doors locked or not.
0: Or open, yeah.
1: You have nowhere to go.
0: True.
1: Not everybody gonna say, I'm not opening my door when they seen a gun.
0: Correct.
1: Yeah, so in this case, it's a little different, but still.
0: Yeah.
1: You still need to have your doors locked, as you said. That is true.

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I know you're probably feeling like you're in the drought already for the past few days. No rain at all. But we're going to be at 32 degrees Celsius in Trinidad today and 31 in Tobago. And they're saying a 60% medium chance of showers scattered throughout the country. So you may see it in some areas and some areas not. But settled by night despite some lingering cloudiness, they said, with few isolated showers but gusty winds as well. So maybe we'll get some rain today. Definitely needed. Not looking for flood, but just looking for just a little thing.

0: Why, oh why? First day of school, you get into a fight after everything that's been going on, after everything that the Prime Minister said, after everything that the Ministry of Education have been saying, after even the last administration have been doing, and, you know, suspending children, even though they've been putting them in the mylot and whatever it is. Well, that's if you got expelled. After all of that for the past 2 years, and the children are still not understanding. Doesn't matter what administration. After spending only one day at school, and immediately after the Prime Minister's comments, four boys will spend the next 7 days away from school after being suspended following their involvement in a fight on a Monday afternoon. And as you would see, or as your parents used to say back then, every man jack going down.
1: True.
0: No matter if they started it and you didn't walk away. You know, defending yourself is a different thing if somebody come up to you. I hope, you know, that if there was an incident like that, that somebody would have been able to say, hey, this person didn't do anything. These guys or girls in any situation, not just the one on Monday. But while the boys will be away from school, police say they will not be left idle as they will be required to attend a youth development program during their suspension. Now, I think this is the main thing a lot of people would have been discussing, even though the Prime Minister said what she said, you know, send them home, and people, you know, were saying, all right, so what about any type of program for the children in incidents like these, where they may be suspended or even expelled, where you had the mylot and the this and other, and some programs they said have been closed off. So they're a little concerned about that, because they're saying that every instance is not the same, because children may be growing up in different difficult situations that may not have been avoidable whatsoever. So I think that is people's concerns. Not that they have a problem of anyone saying, hey, take them out to the school. You can't be bullying children. We definitely agree with that. I mean, without a doubt, the children want to learn and being distracted by the rowdy ones. The children who are being bullied, money taken away or beaten up, or forced to sell this or forced to sell that, or any sort of narcotics, anything. The children who are bringing it to school and all that. You definitely, without a doubt, have to deal with them. Whether it's removing them by suspension or expulsion, depending on the gravity of the situation.
1: Yes.
0: So, totally agree with that. But finding something for them to do so that they don't turn out to be the same how they're in these young teenage years, in their later years, it will be a responsibility of any parent,

0: but as well as a government and a whole for the people somewhat. So
1: takes a village.
0: You have to take some sort of for want of a better word, responsibility as a government, but definitely not trying to say that the government or the teachers need to be the ones
1: to parent.
0: To parent the child. We're not saying that. Parents need to do their part. If you know you don't intend to take care of your children, if you know you don't intend to discipline the children, then don't have children. Let us say it outright. You can't handle it. It's not for you. It's not for you. It is not for you. It is not for you. Because it is unfair to everyone else, as harsh as it may sound. And while footage of the incident was shared on social media, many of the boys who are believed to be students of a school in Sangre Grande were recorded fighting outside another school. And footage of the incident was shared. Many users expressing disappointment at the fact that school violence continued even on the first day of the new school term. And the media sent questions to the school yesterday to verify whether or not the children involved were in fact students of the school. However, no response was received up to press time. That is why I'm not mentioning the school that has been suggested.
1: Right.
0: Police stated that the four boys were summoned to the school with their parents and were issued suspension notices by the school's principal. As part of this notice, the boys were instructed to attend the Sangre Grande Suspension Center for 7 days. Definitely need that. And they said, quote, they would be under the supervision of Community Officer PC Felix Passad under the TTPS's Community Policing Youth Development Program, where they would be exposed to restorative, rehabilitative, and conflict resolution. End quote. That's from the TTPS spokesperson, confirmed in her response. The TTPS also said a report was made and that school-oriented police officers are assigned to the school without confirming which school it was. DCP in charge of administration, Junior Benjamin, said he was disturbed after seeing the incident, noting that officers of the community-oriented policing section will be investigating, saying, quote, first and foremost, when you see those things, it's always disturbing. It's not what you want to see on the first day back to school. End quote. And Minister of Education, Mr. Michael Dowlat, revealed that he received a report on the incident and that it involved students in Sangre Grande, but opted not to say which school. Dowlat added that disciplinary action was already underway following a conference between the parents, students, and the school's principal. Well, I love how they dealt with it quickly. The school supervisor 3 for the Northeastern Education District has been informed, and the principal has recommended an extended suspension. That recommendation is subject to the required approval process. A formal case conference will be organized, and further action will be determined in accordance with ministry procedures. The response must reflect the evidence and each student's involvement. So that's what I'm saying, you know, to find out exactly what happened. If someone was defending themselves and they didn't have a choice but to fight,
1: right,
0: then, you know, they would need a different action to the person who started the fight. So I guess that is what they're saying when they're having this sort of investigation. Minister Dowlat said he was disappointed that students were involved in violence at the beginning of the new school term, noting that his focus was now on protecting those affected while supporting the school to ensure the matter was addressed firmly and fairly. He also urged parents to do their part in cooperating with school officials to ensure any concerns involving their children were dealt with, as he stressed that success relied on their response and partnership. That is true too. Parents, you have to do your part. All right? So, we definitely get it. There are some parents who may have spoken with their children and say, you can't be getting in any school fights. They heard what the minister said. They heard what the prime minister said. I don't want you fighting in school. And they get a lecture. You know? And they still go and fight. You know, so when it's time now, as the minister is saying, okay, it happened. Make sure that you're involved in the process to do the disciplining as well. Don't

0: Let them just come back home and say what Italian said on and all is well. You have to do something. He said, and rightfully so, schools cannot do this alone. Saying, quote, firm discipline and support for children are not competing priorities. Both are necessary to protect students, support teachers, and keep learning at the center of school life. And referring to the Prime Minister warning to unruly school children and their parents before the new academic year to behave themselves, Minister Dollard said he was supportive of a stance against school violence, noting that the government's stance towards such incidents was clear, saying, quote, a positive start to the school year and a firm discipline go hand in hand. The ministry's zero tolerance position is clear. Violence is unaccepted and must be addressed. Of course, with this happening already, many parents are concerned because they are also studying. We have known for a fact where there have been school fights where innocent young ladies and innocent young men got into an altercation and they were not the ones who initiated it and were hurt terribly. Injuries that made them end up in hospital and charges having to be filed. So, of course, parents are concerned when they see people fighting already studying. What if it was my child? Imagine True. My daughter getting beat up so. Imagine my son getting end up in hospital, broken this, breaking that, bust up this, bust up that. Stitches here, stitches there. Yeah, so we understand why parents would be very, very concerned. So, parents, you got some work to do.
1: Sure.
0: Yeah, and in other cases, you have some more work to do because I'm sure some have been putting in the work, but I'm also sure some are not putting in the work. And some worthless fathers out there not taking care of their children at all, at all, at all. And some worthless mothers out there, same.
1: True.
0: Granny taking care, auntie taking care. They can't handle these young children these days. And it's just total indiscipline. And their stories, come on.
1: And parents of today, you also have to be open to constructive criticism. When somebody is sharing with you information regarding your child, it's not to bring down your child. It's for you to be able to do better. You know, this 80s trend that they have on social media as of yesterday, that's something from the 80s we need to bring back.
2: True. Hey, it's all Jamaica crew.
3: Yeah, man.

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1: 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The fish and chips that you are having today was probably swimming in Las Cuevas last night. 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Roast fish, shrimp, lobster. The roast fish box with the okra, breadfruit, cassava, and purple sweet potato. It's not just a specialty. It's the reason we invited them to Woodbrook Yard. We feel like we want to crown him the roast fish champion, but that is for you to decide. We are celebrating roast fish and the fish fry from G King at 139 Woodbrook Yard. Yes.
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1: This is coming to you courtesy Courts, bringing value home.
2: Mayor in charge of the Sapariya Borough Corporation, Dudnat Mairu, is pointing fingers at opposition leader Penelope Beckles after a statutory meeting descended into chaos on Tuesday, with PNM councillors and aldermen staging a walkout in protest of committee appointments. Mayor Mairu accused Beckles of instructing her members to create havoc at the meeting, saying he was left with no other choice than to fight fire with fire. The dispute began over different interpretations to the standing orders in relation to the appointment of chairmen for various ad hoc committees. The PNM now holds a majority on the council with the 7 votes to the UNC's 5, following former UNC members Victor Roberts and Councillor Jason Ali's decision to cross the floor.
1: 4 schoolboys in Sandy Grande have been suspended for 7 days after being involved in a fight on the first day of the new school term. The students were recorded fighting along the Ojo Road. Police say the boys will spend their suspension attending a youth development program where they will receive training in conflict resolution. Investigations are ongoing into a shooting which occurred in Mova last night. One man was shot and wounded in the incident, which happened shortly after 10 p.m. in the 2nd Caledonia area. The victim's identity and condition have not yet been disclosed.
2: Oil prices have risen above $100 a barrel for the first time since July amid escalating tensions in the Middle East. The U.S. has struck 5 Iranian oil tankers, while Iran and Yemen's Houthi rebels have launched attacks on U.S. and Saudi targets. The violence has raised fresh concerns over global supplies and disruptions to the key Strait of Hormuz. The United States is banning imports of several Canadian products, including some alcoholic drinks, dairy goods, and motorbikes, in the latest escalation of the trade war between the two countries. The new restrictions take effect September 29th after Canada imposed retaliatory tariffs on American goods. Canadian Trade Minister Dominic LeBlanc has called the measures unjustified and says Ottawa will work to protect Canadian businesses and workers.
1: Well, there you have it. That's a look at what's happening now. It came to you courtesy Courts, bringing value home.
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out a little earlier on, and we've been seeing the reports from the Met Service for the past couple of weeks with the warnings. Now farmers in Aranjuez, an area long hailed as one of the food baskets of the nation, have called for discussions and action to proactively address a potential drought forecast for the coming weeks. The Met Service reported Trinidad is facing a drought watch in September, while Tobago and parts of northeastern Trinidad can move into drought warning conditions in October. The TTMS said the agriculture sector faces an elevated risk to crops and livestock because of irregular rainfall, an increase in hot spell days, and declining soil moisture. That's all those facts we know for sure. During a visit to Aranjuez yesterday, a number of farmers were out in their fields under the noon to early afternoon sun, misting and flooding their fields to fight the soaring temperatures. Yesterday was 34. At 3 hours nursery, seedling supplier and farmer Sheldon Monsoon, very ironic that his name is Monsoon in drought conditions, was among those supporting calls for the Ministry of Agriculture and relevant agencies such as WASA to begin consultations with the farming community, including animal rearers, to anticipate potential threats to the water supply and come up with solutions. Monsoon and several others said water is usually channeled into parts of the agricultural area from the Aranjuez River. However, the channels were in need of clearing, he said, so that water can reach the farmers if rivers levels run low. According to Monsoon, high temperatures were impacting the crops in the field, including pumpkin, ground provision, sweet pepper, pimento, cucumbers, melongen, hot peppers, and salad greens. Yet another farmer, Cambridge, said he had to put in extra work to keep his crops healthy in the current climate. He supported calls for the Aranjuez River to be dredged so that water can be let into the channels and accessed by farmers in the event of a drought. So you also had another farmer. He said in any major losses in short crops and green seasonings,

0: such as chive, various types of thyme, pimentos, peppers, ginger, and shadowberry could drive up prices as far as Christmas this year. Vegetables that are popular for choker, including baigan, pumpkin, and tomatoes, were also at risk from higher temperatures, he said. He said some tree crops that are also popular at Diwali time, such as mangoes, could also be more expensive. He said this was as a result of a loss of flowers on some fruit trees and interrupted bearing patterns due to increased heat. And farmers were also facing losses from an ongoing infestation of the giant African snail, which eats a variety of vegetation. So Maharaj and other farmers in Aranguez and environs had in the past faced challenges for a regular supply of pipe-borne water. They call for a plan by the relevant authorities to maintain an adequate supply in the field. So let's hope everything gets sorted out, because with these temperatures, crops are being damaged, and we definitely, farmers are fighting to keep the crops alive. And I know we don't want to see pain and sorrow, higher prices coming up at Christmas time. Definitely not.
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0: is on the rise at Woodbrook Yard. 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

You know, we've been seeing some advancements, not only here in Trinidad and Tobago, but regionally. The focus is on agriculture. And you have our Ministry of Agriculture and Fisheries turning to digital technology to improve the detection, reporting, and response to animal diseases across Trinidad and Tobago. The initiative, it involves the rollout of EMA, a smartphone application developed by the Food and Agriculture Organization of the United States, FAO, that allows field personnel to report animal disease events in real time and therefore attach geographic information to those reports. The system is being configured and established here in TNT through the FAO's Technical Cooperation Program. The information collected through the application, well, that's going to be transmitted to the MPRESI Plus National Platform. That's where it will be securely stored and made available to authorized government personnel for monitoring, visualization, and epidemiological analysis. The technology is being introduced as the ministry seeks to strengthen the country's ability to identify animal health threats early and respond quicker. Agriculture and Fisheries Minister Ravi Ratiram said preparedness must be established before a crisis emerges. And he also continued, as he was speaking on Tuesday at the opening of a four-day EMAI Plus training of trainers workshop being held from September 8th to 11th. About 30 personnel would have been involved in animal disease surveillance, data collection, and reporting. They're participating in the training. So this includes 28 ministry officers and 2 veterinary service officers from Tobago House of Assembly. The participants are going to be trained to use EMAI Plus and will then train other expected users across Trinidad and Tobago. So you also had Permanent Secretary in the Ministry, Michelle Ann Thomas, stating that the initiative was about more than introducing a new application. And also FAO representative ad interim for Trinidad and Tobago and Suriname, Dr. Gillian Smith, said the system could strengthen the connection between information collected in the field and government decision-making, particularly during animal health emergencies. Now, the ministry said the initiative is intended to support earlier disease detection, faster response, and better informed decisions as it strengthens national animal health surveillance systems. So it's great to know that technology is being used, and it's all about ensuring we're able to get real-time data. And it's about being better every time.

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5: 139 Woodbrook Yard has found another star. G King's is the fish master taking street level vending into an art that is amazing to taste and beautiful to experience. 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G King's uses only fresh fish caught daily, never frozen. The fish and chips that you are having today was probably swimming in Las Cuevas last night. 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Roast fish, shrimp, lobster. The roast fish box with the okra, breadfruit, cassava, and purple sweet potato. It's not just a specialty. It's the reason we invited them to Woodbrook Yard. We feel like we want to crown him the roast fish champion, but that is for you to decide. We are celebrating roast fish and the fish fry from G King at 139 Woodbrook Yard. Yes.
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0: was back to school on Monday for most, and as you know, others opened on Tuesday, some opening today. And although the Ministry of Education would have reported that all 777 government and government-assisted schools opened for the new academic year, the Trinidad and Tobago Unified Teachers Association tutors calling for urgent attention to 11 schools affected by issues ranging from inadequate furniture to maintenance and also pest control concerns. Just about 22 minutes now after the hour of 8 o'clock. Know you're probably getting out of the traffic after dropping the children to school, heading to the office, or maybe you're there already. It's always great when you're able to get a handle of things and move as early as possible so you could not experience the traffic in its fullness. But if you are in traffic right now, it's great to have you. 107.7 Music for Life. We've got your newsfeed coming up in just a bit.
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1: The Eastern Regional Health Authority says it has dialysis supplies available for continued patient care at the Sandy Grande Hospital campus amid concerns over shortages. In a statement, the ERHA says supply chain challenges have affected lab consumables, but all tests remain available for critical patients and those requiring secondary care. Health Minister Dr. Lakram Bodo is said to be working with officials from the National Insurance Property Development Company, NIPDEC, to secure supplies.
2: Four Sangre Grande schoolboys who were captured on video fighting on the first day of school have each been hit with 7-day suspensions. The boys will spend the time attending the Sangre Grande Suspension Center under the supervision of a community officer, where they will receive training in conflict resolution.
1: Prime Minister Kamala Prasad Bisesa is hitting back at critics of her government's plan to remove violent and disrespectful students from schools. She says those who oppose the move should volunteer to take the students into their own homes and deal with them. Prasad Bisesa says well-behaved students should not have to attend school in fear of violence, bullying, and harassment, arguing that their safety and education must come first.
2: The Trump administration is reportedly seeking greater access to Venezuela's mineral wealth, including gold, as it expands its focus beyond the country's oil reserves. U.S. officials are reported to have been meeting with companies about potential investments in Venezuela's mining sector, which could provide access to minerals considered important to national security. The move comes as Washington seeks to deepen its economic influence in Venezuela and counter China's presence in the region.
1: And

0: Cuba says it is not negotiating with the United States amid mounting economic pressure from the Trump administration. Foreign Minister Bruno Rodriguez says the U.S. embargo cost Cuba $8 billion between March 2025 and February of this year, contributing to severe blackouts and shortages. Cuba is expected to renew its call for an end to the embargo at the United Nations next month. Well, there you have it. That's a look at what's happening now.
1: This has been Newsfeed. 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
2: 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And remember, loans should always be used for essential items. A message from the NFLP, the National Financial Literacy Program of the Central Bank of Trinidad and Tobago. It's your money. Know it to grow it.
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0: Another street vendor is on the rise at Woodbrook Yard. 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Seeing is believing. 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

Welcome to the scoreboard of Sport News here in Ojo 107.7. Let's kick it off with CPL cricket action. Last night in Providence, Ghana, Antigua and Barbuda beaten the Ghana Amazon Warriors. This is the first game that the Warriors have lost. Antigua, Barbuda, Falcons batting first, making 100.

82 for 5. And at a certain time, you know, they started some wickets just started to fall between what the first and that fifth wicket just started to come fast and furious. But the last 12 to 18 balls, what a performance, definitely. And brought out where Ghana Amazon Warriors could only score 117. Yep, Falcons, they did the damage first, scoring, let me see, big scores. Well, I shouldn't say big scores, but they had consistent double figures throughout the team, and that is what contributed to the win, especially Khan down at the end. So you had Go with 23, Lewis with 22, Django with 27, Nawaz with 36, and shut up Khan, doing a lot of damage. 30 runs, he had 3 sixes and 2 fours. Fabian Allen was an 11 and not out. When the Warriors came in, the highest score was from Dinde Al with 25. Hetty couldn't do it on the night. Romario Shepard, Shea Hope went for a duck, so they just crumbled for 117. Among the wickets, they had a beautiful showing, Antigua, with 4 wickets, first of all, for Alzari Joseph for 41 runs. And James Khan and Mokeem, they had 2 wickets each. So well done, Antigua and Barbuda Falcons. So it's a happy Kirtley Ambrose at the end of the night. This evening's game, back in Providence again. This time the home team will be taking on the St. Lucia Kings. So let's see if Ghana Amazon Warriors can get back to the winning ways, or if they'll lose 2 consecutive. They won, 6 consecutive? That was a great showing. All right, let's get to the next most important thing in sport these days, Champions League action. Results from yesterday. Aston Villa beating Club Brugge 3-2, and Aston Villa, they've been in a drought for Champions League. They have just been losing, so in the past. So good return for them. Man City beating Porto 2-0. Borussia Dortmund coming back and beating Villarreal 3-2. And Real Madrid edging out Inter Milan 2-1. Those were the most important games of the day. And today, it starts early, 12:45. Look out for Barcelona playing Feyenoord. Then 4 games at 3 p.m. PSG is playing today. They're playing Bratislava. Arsenal, they're playing today. They're playing Napoli. Liverpool, they're playing today. They're playing Atletico Madrid. All those games at 3 p.m. So, full day of Champions League of football. We'll be going back and forth. And for some current cricket that's happening right now, they're in lunch, though. Pakistan are playing England in their 3rd test in Birmingham. Pakistan, they're in 100 for the loss of 7 wickets already. England won the toss and they chose to field in session 1. So, give you an update on that tomorrow. That's it for the scoreboard. 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

0: still going to be hot out there today. 32, though, less than yesterday and less than the day before. But bear in mind, we could get some showers in between in certain parts of the country. So be prepared for flip-flop weather today. Who knows, maybe in your area it'll just be sunny all day long. Or in some areas, it'll just be getting the bulk of when that rain falls, probably just once for the day in one spot. Enjoy. Tweezy Michelle, we out.
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0: Bib. 139 Woodbrook Yard has found another star. G King's is the fish master taking street level vending into an art that is amazing to taste and beautiful to experience. Roast fish and fried fish that is truly done the Trinidad and Tobago way. G King's uses only fresh fish caught daily, never frozen. The fish and chips that you are having today was probably swimming in Las Cuevas last night. Finally, a seafood specialist at Woodbrook Yard. Roast fish, shrimp, lobster. The roast fish box with the okra, breadfruit, cassava, and purple sweet potato. It's not just a specialty. It's the reason we invited them to Woodbrook Yard. We feel like we want to crown him the roast fish champion, but that is for you to decide. We are celebrating roast fish and the fish fry from G King at 139 Woodbrook Yard. Yes.
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1: 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Roast fish, shrimp, lobster. 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We feel like we want to crown him the roast fish champion, but that is for you to decide. 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Yes.
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Yeah, so I guess I'm overdue for some ice cream because a good friend of mine this morning said, Alicia, here's a voucher for Häagen-Dazs. Just as I was thinking last week, Alicia, you need some sorvette in your life. You need some sorvette.

0: Vete. Rum and raisin in your life. You need some sorvete, salted caramel in your life. Those are my two favorite flavors from sorvete. They're rum and raisin, and they're salted caramel to die for. And boom, this morning I got a whole voucher for hot Haagen-Dazs. So yes, I'm going to use my voucher at Haagen-Dazs, but best believe before this month is out, I'll be heading online to Sorvete and order, yes, the two of them, 2 pints. 1 pint each of rum and raisin and salted caramel. 18 after 10 o'clock. Yep, middle of the week. Can you believe it already? It's September 9th. Good morning to those of you locked on wherever you are, those of you on the nation's highways and byways moving around. Please do it safely. And just a reminder that that thing, so based on your vehicle and the model and the type, it might sometimes it's to your left and sometimes it's to your right, but there's a lever that's usually attached just behind your steering wheel there. So there are two levers. One is usually your wiper, and the other one, that one. So one controls your wiper and one controls your indicators. Yes, that's what it's for. It's not just to hang air refresheners and rubber bands and face masks and scrunchies. And no, it's actually part of the vehicle. It's a good safety feature as well. So you use your indicator, and when you put it on, it's not put on and go over in the lane one time. It is put on and you change your lane when it is safe to do so. All right, that is what it's for. It's not just a decoration, and it's not just there to hang things. So please, because we have a bad, nasty habit in Trinidad where we don't use indicator, and we don't use them. We don't use them. So let's try and change that bad habit now. I've got your news feed still to come. Ari Lennox, Maxwell, Orlando Octave, and more.
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0: Spin Bib. Another street vendor is on the rise at Woodbrook Yard. 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The fish and chips is chunka kingfish. The shark and bake filling a whole box. Seeing is believing. The taste is the truth. This fish and chips is not from London, not from New York. 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The fumes from the Paramin seasoning. It's how you know you are home. This, my friend, is fish and chips. 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
1: Lord, how I love up this country.
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1: The Eastern Regional Health Authority says it has dialysis supplies available for continued patient care at the Sangre Grande Hospital campus amid concerns over shortages. In a statement, the ERHA says supply chain challenges have affected lab consumables, but all tests remain available for critical patients and those requiring secondary care. Health Minister Dr. Lakran Budo is set to be working with officials from the National Insurance Property Development Company, NIPDEC, to secure supplies. Committee appointments sparked a walkout at the Saparia Borough Corporation on Tuesday as tempers reached boiling point at an inaugural statutory meeting. Mayor Dudnath Mayor and former UNC Alderman Victor Roberts traded heated words and insults before the confrontation ended with PNM councillors and two UNC councillors who crossed the floor walking out in protest. Monday start to the new academic year saw an improvement in student attendance, according to data from the Ministry of Education. At the primary school level, attendance was 84.6%, up from 72.2% last year, while secondary school attendance rose to 78.9%, compared with 62.5% in 2025. Teacher attendance remained high, with primary schools recording 96.5% and secondary schools 88.3%. The Trump administration is reportedly seeking greater access to Venezuela's mineral wealth, including gold, as it expands its focus beyond the country's oil reserves. U.S. officials are reported to have been meeting with companies about potential investments in Venezuela's mining sector, which could provide access to minerals considered important to national security. The move comes as Washington seeks to deepen its economic influence in Venezuela and counter China's presence in the region. And finally, Cuba says it is not negotiating with the United States amid mounting economic pressure from the Trump administration. Foreign Minister Bruno Rodriguez says the U.S. embargo cost Cuba $8 billion U.S. between March of 2025 and February of this year, contributing to severe blackouts and shortages. Cuba is expected to renew its call for an end to the embargo at the United Nations next month. That's what's trending in the hour. We'll have more for you inside the next.
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0: a seafood specialist at Woodbrook Yard. 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

A little bit of Toco Loco for you on your Wednesday, 11 minutes after 11 o'clock. It's September 9th already. What's going on with September? And of course, I enjoyed everybody's status, whether it's on WhatsApp or Facebook or IG or TikTok, with everybody, niece, nephew, godchild, goddaughter, ooh, and on all the uniforms going to the new schools. New beginnings, man. It's always fun.

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music from Genuine here on Ojo 107.7 Music for Life, broadcasting live to you from number 153 Trackbridge Road in Port of Spain, right opposite the Queen's Park Oval. Good morning to my Max and taxi drivers, those of you locked in via our stream, wherever in the world you are. Thank you so much for always being a part of us and allowing us into your space. 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
1: Chief Justice Ronnie Burusing says the judiciary is committed to fixing deficiencies in the civil justice system by cutting out unnecessary hiccups and simplifying the litigation process. Delivering the address at the opening of the

0: 2026-2027 law term this morning. The Chief Justice said the High Court achieved a 140% disposition rate for the period August 2025 to July of this year, with 4,814 cases filed against 6,724 cases being disposed of. The Chief Justice described the figures as a phenomenal achievement, though he acknowledged that there are still around 19,000 pending cases, meaning much work is still to be done. Committee appointments sparked a walkout at the Sipario Bar Corporation on Tuesday as tempers reached boiling point at an inaugural statutory meeting. Mayor Dudnath Mayor and former UNC Alderman Victor Roberts traded heated words and insults before the confrontation ended with PNM councillors and two UNC councillors who crossed the floor walking out in protest. Prime Minister Kamla Prasad Bisesa is not backing down from his stance that delinquent students should be removed from the classroom, telling critics in her latest message that if they have a problem with her words, they ought to take the minors into their own homes. Prasad Bisesa says well-behaved children should not have to face harassment and violence in the classroom, as she insists her government is standing up for the safety of teachers and students and their right to a good education. Monday, start of the new academic year, saw an improvement in student attendance according to the data from the Ministry of Education. At the primary school level, attendance was 84.6%, up from 72.2% last year, while secondary school attendance rose to 78.9%, compared with 62.5% in 2025. Teacher attendance remained high, with primary schools recording 96.5% and secondary schools 88.3%. And finally, food and water are the new oil. That's the message from Barbados Prime Minister Mia Mottley as her government moves to give farmers greater certainty and boost agro-processing. Mottley says $2 million will be made available each quarter for contract buying through the Barbados Agricultural Development and Marketing Corporation and Export Barbados. Its hope is that the move will reduce dependence on imports and create opportunities for more Caribbean products to be reached, or rather products to reach the world, for more Caribbean products to reach the world. That's what's trending in the hour. We'll have more for you inside the next with Ezel.
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0: to Woodbrook Yard. We feel like we want to crown him the roast fish champion, but that is for you to decide. We are celebrating roast fish and the fish fry from G King at 139 Woodbrook Yard. Yes.
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Yes, he alongside Kess, our very own Kess, were both grand marshals for the Labor Day celebrations last week and represented well. Well, talking about representation, I've got to make room for Ezel. He's about to represent you until 3 o'clock. Enjoy the rest of your Wednesday. I will meet you back here on Friday, Jehovah Will, inside the Oasis from 6 to 9 p.m. Until then, keep it locked. Enjoy the rest of your day.

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Well, right here on 107.7 Music for Life. Good afternoon, Ojo World. Ezel, I'm here, taking over from Alicia, saying thanks to her. Of course, you know I'll be keeping your company till 3 o'clock. Here comes Wayne Wonder, No Letting Go.

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1: 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The fish and chips that you are having today was probably swimming in Las Cuevas last night. Finally, a seafood specialist at Woodbrook Yard. Roast fish, shrimp, lobster. The roast fish box with the okra, breadfruit, cassava, and purple sweet potato. It's not just a specialty. It's the reason we invited them to Woodbrook Yard. We feel like we want to crown him the roast fish champion, but that is for you to decide. We are celebrating roast fish and the fish fry from G King at 139 Woodbrook Yard. Yes.
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1: Steve Griffith, who was 62 years old, was shot and left to die on a track at 2nd Caledonia on Tuesday night. Cops reported finding four spent high-powered ammunition shell casings at the scene, as well as spent shells from a 9mm gun. It was the second murder in 2nd Caledonia reported in the last 24 hours, following the shooting death of 22-year-old Tylon Hinkson. A group comprising male and female bandits were on the prowl in Port of Spain this morning as they accosted, beat, and robbed a 19-year-old girl who was standing in the vicinity of KFC on Independence Square.

0: They grabbed her handbag, which contained $250 in cash and two cell phones, both of which were valued at about $2,000. Oil prices rose past US $100 a barrel today after further strikes in the conflict between the US and Iran. In back and forth attacks, the US hit five Iranian tankers in reprisal strikes after Tehran targeted one of its warships. After national captain Levi Garcia opened up in an exclusive interview with TT's premier sports website Wired 868, the Trinidad and Tobago Football Association agreed to pay outstanding money to national players. The players threatened to boycott the CONCACAF Nations League competition because months of pleading for the money owed fell on deaf ears. After Levi Garcia went public with the situation, the TTFA started to process to pay money owed to over 30 national players. And Spanish second division side Eldense say Argentina great Lionel Messi has reached a preliminary agreement to become the club's majority shareholder. Eldense will become the second Spanish club Messi has invested in, having bought Catalan side Cornella in April. And that's a look at what's trending here in TNT and across the Ojo world to this hour. Stay with us. More news coming your way at 1:30.
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0: 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Seeing is believing. The taste is the truth. 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

Good afternoon to all the fresh vegetables out there, locked on. Taking it back with that one from Tony Rebel. 12 minutes after the hour of 1 o'clock, if you are on lunch, well, it's back to the grind. Good afternoon to all the drivers out there locked in. Here comes Usher.

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0: Spin Bib. Another street vendor is on the rise at Woodbrook Yard. 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The shark and bake filling a whole box. Seeing is believing. The taste is the truth. 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The fumes from the Paramin seasoning. It's how you know you are home. 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Local fish, local pride, great taste. 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

Got your news feed coming up. But before that, the sound of Bob Marley and the Wailers. Could You Be Loved? 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
1: Chief Justice Ronnie Boodoo Singh says the judiciary is committed to fixing deficiencies in the civil justice system by eliminating unnecessary delays and simplifying processes. Speaking at the opening of the new law term this morning, he said the High Court resolved 140% more cases than were filed between August 2025 and July 2026, with 4,814 cases filed and 6,724 disposed of. The Chief Justice described this as a phenomenal achievement, but noted that about 19,000 cases remain pending, meaning significant work is still ahead. Colombian President Abelardo de la Espriella has signed a decree which eases restrictions on people carrying legal firearms in public. The decree lifts a suspension that had been in force for a decade, which meant that even those in possession of a permit to carry guns could not do so without additional authorization. He insisted that the decree would not create a free-for-all and that tight controls over who can own a gun would remain in place. The People's National Movement aldermen and councillors walked out of a meeting at the Zaparia Borough Corporation on Tuesday. Mayor Dudnat Meru and former UNC alderman Victor Roberts traded heated words and insults before the confrontation ended with PNM councillors and two UNC councillors who crossed the floor walking out in protest. A top safety researcher at Anthropic has warned AI is advancing so quickly, he believes there is a greater than 10% chance it could kill all humans within the next decade. Evan Hubinger said in a post on X, the risk from the models which currently exist was low, but he was worried the technology might develop and improve itself soon to the point where it poses an existential risk to humanity. His comments are the latest in a series of increasingly stark warnings about AI, with the debate shifting from whether it truly poses a risk to how big that risk is. And in sport, Barcelona lead Feyenoord after a Rafinha opener on the second day of the 2026 Champions League. Also today, Liverpool hosts Atletico Madrid, while Arsenal visit Napoli, and holders PSG are also in action. Man City, Aston Villa, and Real Madrid all opened with wins on Tuesday. And that's a look at what's trending here in TNT and across the Ojo world at this hour. More news coming your way at 2:30.
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Well, I'm gonna have to just go ahead and call this boy. Hello? Can I speak to Michael? Oh, hey, how you doing? I feel kind of silly doing this, but this is the waitress from the coffee house on 39th and Lennox. You know, the one with the braids? Yeah. Well, I see you on Wednesdays all the time. You come in every Wednesday on your lunch break, I think. And you always order the special with the hot chocolate. And my manager be tripping and stuff, talking about we gotta use water, but I always use some milk and cream for you, cause I think you're kinda sweet. Anyway, you always got on some fly blue suit, and your cufflinks are shining all bright. So what you do? Outside the restaurant one day, you know, cause I do look a lot different outside my work clothes, and I mean, we could just go across the street to the park right here.

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And listen up, TNT. Say yes to making a positive financial change with the NFLP, the National Financial Literacy Program of the Central Bank of Trinidad and Tobago. 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

Bin Bib. 139 Woodbrook Yard has found another star. 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

0: Amazing to taste and beautiful to experience. 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The fish and chips that you are having today was probably swimming in Las Cuevas last night. 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Roast fish, shrimp, lobster. The roast fish box with the okra, breadfruit, cassava, and purple sweet potato. It's not just a specialty. It's the reason we invited them to Woodbrook Yard. We feel like we want to crown him the roast fish champion, but that is for you to decide. We are celebrating roast fish and the fish fry from G-King at 139 Woodbrook Yard. Yes.
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0: Maurice trending now on 107.7.
1: Several changes will be adopted to make the criminal justice system function efficiently, as Chief Justice Ronnie Budu Singh explained in his address at the opening of the new law term this morning. Already using a data-driven system, there have been changes made to the way cases are listed. While previously judges were competing for the use of 8 jury courtrooms in Port of Spain, there are now 15 criminal jury high courtrooms. A judge has been assigned to each courtroom since the beginning of this month. Meanwhile, the Chief Justice said the will and commitment is there to secure the availability of prosecutors assigned to all 15 high courts on a continuous basis.

0: The judiciary is working with the DPP to fill vacancies, as the end result should be little or no downtime in the criminal justice system to ease the case overload. There will be a consultation on the family court and its rules in November to make it run more efficiently. Chief Justice Ronnie Boodoo Singh said this morning that there has already been a significant change for persons who have had to wait several months for the hearing of a divorce petition. The wait time has been reduced and it's back to 8 weeks for listings of cases for a first hearing in most divorce cases. A South Korean court has ordered gaming tycoon Kwon Yuk-bin to pay his ex-wife US$1.8 billion in assets, marking the largest divorce settlement in the country's history. Kwon, who founded South Korea's third largest video game company, Smilegate, is one of the country's richest men. Smilegate was wholly owned by him up until today, when a court ruled that a 35% stake be transferred to his wife in addition to cash. And there was a marked improvement in student attendance on the first day of the new school year, according to data from the Ministry of Education. At the primary school level, attendance was 84.6%, up from 72.2% last year, while secondary school attendance rose to 78.9%, compared with 62.5% in 2025. Teacher attendance remained high, with primary schools recording 96.5% and secondary schools 88.3%. And that's a look at what's trending here in TNT and across the Ojo world at this hour. Look out, more news comes your way at 3:30.
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1: Here's what's trending now. Good afternoon. After National Senior Football Captain Livia Garcia opened up in an exclusive interview with TT's premier sports website, Wired 868, the Trinidad and Tobago Football Association agreed to pay outstanding money to national players. The players were prepared to boycott the CONCACAF Nations League competition because months of pleading for the money fell on deaf ears. After Levi Garcia went public with the situation, the TTFA started the process to pay money owed to over 30 national players.

0: Since the COVID-19 pandemic, almost all magistrates' court hearings have been held virtually. A practice Chief Justice Ronnie Budhasingh says is unique in the Commonwealth. He said poor conditions at several court buildings were one reason virtual hearings continued after the pandemic. However, with the repairs completed by the Ministry of Works, in-person hearings are expected to resume by October in Miaro, Point Fortin, Siparia, San Fernando, Chaguanas, Cuba, Tunapuna, Arima, and Sangre Grande. The judiciary is still awaiting funding to complete repairs of the Port of Spain Magistrates' Courts, while the Tobago House of Assembly will provide labor to address maintenance issues at a courtroom in Scarborough. Meanwhile, several other changes will be adopted to make the criminal justice system functioning efficiently, as Chief Justice Ronnie Budhasingh explained in his address at the opening of the new law term this morning. Already using a data-driven system, there have been changes made to the way cases are listed. While previous judges were competing for the use of 8 jury courtrooms in Port of Spain, there are now 15 criminal jury high court rooms. A judge has been assigned to each courtroom since the beginning of this month. And Steve Griffith, who was 62 years old, was shot and left to die on a track in Second Caledonia on Tuesday night. Cops reported finding 4 spent high-powered ammunition shell casings at the scene, as well as shells from a 9mm gun and 4 spent 9mm shell casings. It was the second murder in Second Caledonia reported in the last 24 hours following the shooting death of 22-year-old Tillon Hinkson. And finally, the Colombian president has signed a decree which eases restrictions on people carrying legal firearms in public. The decree lifts a suspension that had been enforced for a decade, which meant that even those in possession of a permit to carry guns could not do so in public without additional authorization. He insisted that the decree would not create a free-for-all and that tight controls over who can own a gun would remain in place. And there you go. Those are the stories trending now on Ocho 107.7 Music for Life. Keep it locked on. More trending stories coming your way. That will be inside our next hour. That will be at 4:30 p.m.
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0: Easing. 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

1077 Music for Life. That is Tamia with Officially Missing You. Before this one, you heard Kehlani with Folded. And we are getting closer and closer to news time. Good afternoon, Rhonda. What's up, Rhonda? Always at the top of your dial, the Ocho. So much more of what you want to hear inside the month of September. Holiday on the way. Yeah, the 24th. We've got Republic Day. Hesitate there for a moment. Trying to remember the holiday. Oh, here comes David Michael Rudd, and news is next.

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1: Here's what's trending now. Good afternoon. Defending the Prime Minister's stern warning to parents and delinquent students, Kuba North MP Barry Padara said it is about time that the conversations that have been happening on national issues is in hushed tones should be brought to the forefront. He urged people to get used to a frank, brutally honest and practical approach of the Prime Minister, saying that this is what Trinidad and Tobago needs at this time. Padara noted for decades Trinidad and Tobago had social programs geared at assisting at-risk youths, yet we still face the issue of school violence. In that context, he said that if, despite all the programs and policies, a parent cannot put a handle on their children's behavior, then they have failed the child. There will be a consultation on the family court and the rules in November to make it run more efficiently. Chief Justice Ronnie Budo Singh said this morning that there has already been a significant change for persons who have had to wait several months for the hearing of a divorce petition. The wait time has been reduced significantly, and it's back to 8 weeks for listing up cases for a first hearing in the vast majority of cases. And a South Korean court has ordered gaming tycoon Kwon Hyuk-bin to pay his ex-wife US$1.8 million in assets, marking the largest divorce settlement in the country's history. Kwon, who founded South Korea's third largest video game company, Smilegate, is one of the country's richest men. Smilegate was wholly owned by him until today, when a court ruled that a

0: 35 stake be transferred to his wife in addition to cash. And 18 illegal immigrants were detained in Chaguaramas just after midnight. The Coastal and Air Support Unit of the TTPS intercepted the group and seized a quantity of sheep. The unit was on mobile patrol along Macreek Road when they stopped the group that included 7 female and 11 male foreigners and 2 Trinidadian men. And the World Athletics is taking over their popular Roblox game, Track and Field Infinite, with a star appearance from the world's fastest man, Usain Bolt. The World Athletics Ultimate Championship takes place from September 11 to the 13th and is designed to settle the debate over who is the best of the best. The inaugural edition featured a historic prize purse of US $10 million. Bolt's participation will be limited to the virtual world Roblox. And there you go. Those are the stories trending now in Ocho 107.7 Music for Life. Keep it locked on. 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That will be at 5:30 p.m.
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0: 139 Woodbrook Yard has found another star. G King's is the fish master taking street level vending into an art that is amazing to taste and beautiful to experience. Roast fish and fried fish that is truly done the Trinidad and Tobago way. G King's uses only fresh fish caught daily, never frozen. The fish and chips that you are having today was probably swimming in Las Cuevas last night. Finally, a seafood specialist at Woodbrook Yard. Roast fish, shrimp, lobster. The roast fish box with the okra, breadfruit, cassava, and purple sweet potato. It's not just a specialty. It's the reason we invited them to Woodbrook Yard. We feel like we want to crown him the roast fish champion, but that is for you to decide. We are celebrating roast fish and the fish fry from G King at 139 Woodbrook Yard. Yes.
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1: It's time to your news feed at 5:30 p.m. The government has given the Public Services Association 2 weeks to formally respond to its final offer to settle outstanding negotiations for 2014 to 2016 and 2017 to 2019. The position was offered this morning by Chief Personnel Officer Dr. Darrell Dindyal when he met with the PSA President. Dindyal said the government's final proposal remains 40% in cash and 60% non-cash. He said the offer represents a responsible and sustainable approach to resolving the long-running dispute while protecting jobs in the public service. And Foreign Affairs Minister Sean Sobers is working on a plan for Prime Minister Carmen Pasalbicesa to meet with Venezuelan President Delcy Rodriguez behind the scenes at the United Nations General Assembly meeting in New York at the end of this month. She made the disclosure while speaking with reporters outside the Hall of Justice this morning. The PM emphasized that the meeting has not been confirmed. And two murders were reported in Moba overnight. 62-year-old Steve Griffith was killed on Tuesday. Also, 57-year-old Clarence Thompson was found dead this morning in bushes in Chinapoo, Moba. And after National Senior Football Captain Levia Garcia opened up in an exclusive interview with TNT's Premier Sports website Wired 868, the Trinidad and Tobago Football Association agreed to pay outstanding money to national players. The players were prepared to boycott the CONCACAF Nations League competition because months of pleading for the money fell on deaf ears after Levi Garcia went public with the situation. The TTF has started the process to pay money owed to over 30 national players. And since COVID, almost 100% of magistrates court hearings were being done virtually, which happens nowhere else in the Commonwealth. One of the reasons for the continuation of virtual hearings after the pandemic ended was the state of many court buildings, as according to the Chief Justice Ronnie Budasing. He said the Ministry of Works has completed repairs over the last few months, and by October, courtroom sittings will resume in several parts of the country, including Mayaro, Point Fortin, Siparia, San Fernando, Chaguanas, Cuba, Tunapuna, Arima, and Sangre Grande. The CJ said the judiciary is awaiting money to complete the work on the Port of Spain Magistrates Courts and the Tobago House of Assembly will provide labor to address maintenance issues to get one magistrate's courtroom up and running in Scarborough. And there you go. Those are the stories.

0: 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Burris Hammond is up next.
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0: 139 Woodbrook Yard has found another star. G Kings is the fish master taking street level vending into an art that is amazing to taste and beautiful to experience. 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Roast fish, shrimp, lobster. 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It's not just a specialty. It's the reason we invited them to Woodbrook Yard. 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We are celebrating roast fish and the fish fry from G King at 139 Woodbrook Yard. Yes.
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1: 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Roast fish, shrimp, lobster. The roast fish box with the okra, breadfruit, cassava, and purple sweet potato. It's not just a specialty. It's the reason we invited them to Woodbrook Yard. We feel like we want to crown him the roast fish champion, but that is for you to decide. We are celebrating roast fish and the fish fry from G King at 139 Woodbrook Yard. Yes.
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Dancing, that song is the ultimate lime starter, you know. Every time I hear that, I just feel like going out, hanging out with some good folks, you know. And that truly makes me happy. Speaking of which, here's Surface. Good evening to you. It's the Oasis 107.7. My name is Dez. Good time.

I'm going out on a limb and I'm making a promise. Each beat tonight is like a heartbeat of the island. What you think? At surface, here's a second voice. Let me be. Look out for Lisa Sansby. Wizkid. As well, we have a number of celebrities celebrating birthdays today, you know. Maybe your name is on the list. Let me know, 628-9107. Or send us a message. I'd love to hear from you.

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Oh, but I found one of the most popular songs that came out of that amazing decade they call the 90s, you know. And arguably the one of the most popular songs in 1993 from their album Fire Sticks. That's Azwad. Right here, 107.7 FM, taking it back just a little bit. Just might take it back a little further, you know. How do you feel about Bob Marley and the Wailers? A very good evening to you, still in the traffic grind. The tail end of it. Here's some Bob Marley just to get you going. Our first road chill, Bruno Mars, is coming up. So too is Moody Long and more. Keep it locked here at the top.

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If Smooth as Silk was a song, that would be it, wouldn't it? Bruno Mars, Risk It All. And as steady as the tide, the hits just keep coming and coming. As Moody Long, Superpowers, 107.7 FM. I haven't forgotten those shouts. Those are coming up in just a little bit. You just have a hold on, just a tiny

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0: like a breath of fresh air, she is, isn't she?
1: Talk to me.
0: And she's got the moves and the flair, and you could tell she has a Caribbean lineage in her, even if you didn't already know that. As the amazing Olivia Dean, brand new face on the R&B scene in the United Kingdom. Well, not so brand new, but certainly the face of it right now. My name is Des, of course, getting ready to head to the bottom of the hour. I'll see you on the other side of 7. What say you? With the likes of Summer Walker, Tony, Baby Moore, here's the app, LeBianca, in the meantime.

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0: I got a message saying, Des, you know what? I just barely heard that Olivia Dean. Can you play another one for us? Three ladies hanging out online. Of course, could have them on board. Sigourney, Vanessa.
1: I've waited for this moment.
0: Anna, Donna, how are you ladies going? So you see, you're going to get me in trouble. I hope the boss wasn't listening, you know.
1: Now that you're here, man.
0: Des on the inside, rocking with your Bobby Brown. Music for a lifetime.
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know, this song wasn't really made, you know, to be a song, you know, it's more of a vibe, it's the light slow, it's the sexual infrastructure of lovemaking.

That's what you call R&B on the Jazz Tip, October, London. Touch on me right here, 107. Hey, the Met Office says tonight will be partly cloudy with scattered showers. Chance of some heavy or thundery showers to gusty winds are possible. So too will be localized street flooding. Might want to take note of that. Tomorrow, of course, cloudy intervals, scattered showers, interrupting fair breezy conditions. And a 30% chance of heavy showers. That's a lowish kind of chance, yeah? Oh, here's another one coming your way. Originally meant for Joe. But he passed on it. These guys took it, my worthy. Blew up the charts with it. 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Evening smiles, everybody.

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